0: San Luis, ICR Realton.
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0: 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Should be a pursuit.

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0: I copy that trouble neighbor call. You can keep me on my current. I'll give the RP a call for the trouble neighbor.
1: Awesome. 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

0: welfare check. 3. Inquisit check, 316, 1st Street North, unit number 1. Early this morning, there was apparently what sounded like a physical domestic that I guess wasn't reported at the time. They haven't heard any noise from up there, and they're just wanting to make sure the parties are okay. 9-4. 1925.
1: SpO2 is at 98%. Patient is currently receiving 4 liters of oxygen by nasal cannula. Pulse of 58 with an end channel of 17 and a CBT of 145. We currently have a 20 gauge established in the left wrist. 12 lead shows sinus bradycardia. We'll be at your facility in about 5 minutes. Any questions at this time? No questions.

8 seconds. Can you reopen that disturbance? I was on at 2505 Third Ave East, please.

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1: Go ahead.
0: Did Day Shift pass on any information regarding the Dollar Tree store call? Yeah, that one. Sorry. Are you guys still looking for Adam?
1: 10-4.
0: That's me, my having attempt to pick up.
1: 10-4, we copy.
0: 1932.
2: Okay, 11 Charles, code 4.
0: 1932.

0: Any Proctor units not on scene, go back in service.
1: Four 19, same as.
2: Hello.
1: Yeah, I'm not aware of any PC pickup for Sebelson. Was Chisholm looking for him? Did I copy?
3: C2 to 119. We got PC for 50 years hold.
1: No, 10-4. I'll see if I can grab him for you.
3: 10-4, thanks.

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1: Negative. She just wanted this reported for now.
0: 10-4.

0: Heavy 119 to C1 or C2. I'm UTL on that party. That was in the area when the call came in. With somebody hopping a vehicle. 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
1: 10-4, I appreciate it, thank you.

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1: St. Louis, Tower 6, acknowledging.
0: Pepper.
2: St. Louis, Tower 42, acknowledging.
0: Pepper.
3: Net Houston 4.

0: reporting it for a two-car crash, no injuries. 6th Avenue at East 21st Street. Limited information aside from no injuries, definitely involving a white GMC Sierra, though.
1: Inform in the area.
0: 965.

0: of age wearing pajamas in the parking lot after running, asking people for money.
1: 10-4.
0: In 1956.

0: May Willis, the Tower Ambulance. 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Do you guys want or need mutual aid?
1: Not this time.
0: Okay, then. We'll let

0: info on expired tabs.
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0: Parking lot of Columbia Apartments, 600 North 3rd Avenue. Apparently the driver parked that vehicle, got out, climbed into another one on the left.
1: Someone.
0: 858.

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1: HM, copy.

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0: I'm going to be southbound mail and try to look at

0: 19 St. Louis. I'm going to be transporting this mail to the short stop on 37 here.
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0: 10-4, if you can show him trespass for 1 year from the property.
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1: Campground boat landing.
0: Copy, both set, 2012.

0: possible inbox driver, originally from mile marker 333, Highway 169, traveling to Fairview Range area. So I see a red two-door pickup truck, unknown license plate, driven by a female, Sarah Tibbetts. RP believes that she's out of the influence and headed home. St. Louis at 2014.
1: H1.
0: 2014.

0: think there was two French Fire. This is a cancellation page, 7251 Erickson Road. It was caused by some burnt food. French Fire, cancellation page is 7251 Erickson Road. Alarm company called back. It was caused by some burnt food. Scene was clear 2016.
1: St. Louis, French cancellation.
0: Mm-hmm. 2016.

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1: Virginia Medic 6, go ahead.
0: Transport complete out of St. Louis.
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1: Fine.
0: 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You can probably clear out.
1: 10-4.

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1: 3.
0: Hell Cell Tower, 515 North 3rd Avenue, Unit 610. Party's been out of contact all day. It's unusual for him. May have to force entry.
1: 10-4.
0: That's 2023.

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0: Yeah, I'm at the fire hall. Do you want me to roll with engine one?
1: Yeah, you might as well start heading that way. I'll take my personal vehicle over.
0: Roger, I should be out the door here in a minute.

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0: on two speeding motorists, Fayal Township, from the 4400 block of Cedar Island Drive. Two motorcycles going about 60 miles per hour headed toward Miller Trunk Road. So this is 2041.
1: Three oh five, copies.
0: It's 2041.

0: Seeing this behaving unit to check by with EMS on a medical.
1: Patient.
0: You have a physically aggressive patient. Guardian Angels, 1500 3rd Avenue East, Unit 213. A 67-year-old male who was kicking people. He needs to be taken in.
1: Perfect.
0: 1042.
2: St. Louis 2 Hibbing Ambulance, respond to Guardian Angels, 1500 3rd Avenue East, room number 213, for an uncooperative 67-year-old male that's acting aggressively, kicking at staff, does have a rash all over his body, and he's normally not aggressive like this. We are sending law enforcement as well. Hibbing Ambulance to Guardian Angels, room 213, for a 67-year-old male acting aggressive, has a rash all over his body.
3: Sounds clear, 2043. Copy, is Medic 5.
4: 10-4, Medic 5 at 2043.

0: St. Louis, Tower Ambulance 1.
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0: San Luis, Virginia, for a welfare check.
1: Two.
0: Sounds like they also kind of want to move along from Marathon Gas to a 208 Street South. We have a female, seems really upset about, or some sort of issue with her medications. They're trying to close the store.
1: Definitely.
0: Yeah, 2104.
2: Can you clear the tower? Can you

0: in the nurse or hospice has already called Sammy. Gabby, thanks. 2087.
1: He advised we might get dispatched to the gas station across the street. Seems to be a female upset. The worker here did call 911, so if you don't send one person with an ambulance, I'm already over here.
0: Okay. I saw on Central Locating Greenwood Township, 1500 block of Farm Road. Sounds like is the male that was initially reported for intoxication on the medical. He had a point of mind down going toward. Towards Lake Vermilion Residential Road. Symbols at 28. Now, looking at the other call, it sounds like someone was actually transported from the original medical. I don't know why they thought that it was going to be the same guy.
2: Good morning.
0: 2109.

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1: 383, copy.
2: Mm-hmm.
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2: 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No middle. 2004-0419.

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0: 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We will be transporting the patient shortly.
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0: 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And she'll be heading up to the hospital with the Virginia ambulance.
1: At 2127.
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heart rate was 6.2. I have a list of her meds here. And her ETA is going to be 4 minutes. We'll have more information upon her arrival.

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0: 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Robert Victor John, 7934.
1: 10-4. And you said you're on US Highway 2, Warba?
0: Correct, yes.

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0: Rose 2-3 Fighter, respond to the Meadowview Apartments, 3535 9th Avenue West, apartment 122. The fire alarm going off. There is no fire. 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
1: 2219.
0: St. Louis, Healy
1: 3. Healy 3, go ahead.
2: Healy 3 took a direct call from Healy Hospital for a transfer from Healy down to Duluth. We're at the Healy Hospital.
1: 10-4, 2219.

0: Hey, this is the Hibbing's cause for a disturbance.
1: 6.
0: To be at 2513 and a half Fifth Avenue East. RP fiance's locked the RP out of the house. There's some yelling going on.
1: Copy.

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1: Hibbing Battalion 1, go ahead.
0: Battalion 1's on scene, three-story, large apartment building, it's a Type 5 lightweight, nothing showing on the three-sided view. Battalion 1 will have Metal View Command, will be operating on our admin channel for the time being.
1: 10-4, 22-25.

0: Command, this is Station 2 on admin. Just got one guy here looking to hold or go.
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0: 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We've just got a smoke detector on the ceiling that's been going on and off. 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
1: Middleview Command, go ahead.
0: Smoke detector was found to be set off from cigarette smoking. It is properly working, left in place, and operational. Battalion 1, Engine 1 will be clear, command terminated, releasing FE3.
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0: 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We're going to be transporting one down to Minneapolis, Jordan.
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0: I'll be out in Circle K in front. 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
1: Over. Virginia 3, St. Louis. Virginia 3, go ahead. 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By 2255.

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0: Vaughn Stephen Street School, some individuals on the ground. C1 St. Louis, KMW.
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0: Tom Nora Zebra 944.

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0: about for a disturbance.
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0: Scooby, I led a street north and North 7th Avenue. RP's reporting a male in a black four-door passenger car driving up and down 11th Street North, yelling and swearing, also throwing things. Come far. That's 2317.

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1: Go ahead.
3: Last name, Mattson, Michael, Adam, Tom, Tom, Edward, Sam, Ocean, Nora. First name, Jesse. John, Edward, Sam, Sam, Edward. No middle name. Date of birth is 1981, 09, 08.
1: 10-4.

0: Virginia, sir. Are you clear for minor info?
1: 10-4.
0: Jesse Matson out of Gilbert is valid and clear. He does have a restriction on his license for any use of alcohol, drugs, and then also his ignition interlock.
1: 10-4, thank you.
0: Do you need a re-back on the vehicle? All I've got to attach for you.
1: Negative.
0: 10-4.

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0: I'll be out with Virginia 3. They've got one on the field.
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0: Sweet Louis, do you have any squads for a disturbance?
1: Which one?
0: In Middleview Apartments, 3505 9th Avenue West. Male was saying that he wanted a female removed, but would not give our dispatcher the apartment number, so the female was leaving. And then there was an open line for a little bit, and then they disconnected.
1: 10-4.
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He is currently conscious and alert. 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Signal is clear, 2354.

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1: 10-4, and 3 pages for the first responders with no answer.
0: We copy.
1: 10-4.

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Having 169,

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1: 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The door just closed on the garage.

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0: I'll go ahead with it when you're ready.
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0: Virginia too, to others. The homeowner did poke his head out and look around.
1: 10-4, I know he's got a lot of cameras outside of his property.
0: For informational, on the target property, there is a motion light on the 1-2 corner.
1: 10-4. When we execute, we'll probably come to the east.
0: 10-4.

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2: Coral stop it. 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
0: Just a little on your cell phone now.
3: Three of three San Luis and behind it. I'm gonna wait for another stop.
2: Sorry. I'm right behind you, you can light it up.
3: 10-4, you want to do a felony stop?
2: You know it's for sure him in there?
3: I saw a male driver, cannot confirm.
2: Never seen that truck, so let's just do a pseudo high risk stop.
4: That's probably Charlie Johnson, just FYI. Could be, out of his pickup.

0: 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I believe it's John Paul Zebra 318.
1: 10-4, would you guys like the channel right away?
0: I just stand by for a second.
1: 10-4.
2: And you can mark us out at Ely Hospital.
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1: Just FYI, I did call DOC in the middle of all that. They verbally confirmed the warrant and said it's NICAP.
0: Number, thanks.

0: St. Louis. Owner of the property is going to give us a consent search of the garage. We'll be back in route now.
1: Over.
2: Somebody just want to pull stuff on that garage, make sure he doesn't run in there before we get back.
3: 305 is still here.
4: Virginia 2 has still got eyes on the man door.
3: Yeah, eyes on the man door in the garage.
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1: 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The 686.
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1: Copy. Lot 2 is now closed. I'll retain traffic. Go to Lot 1.

0: tackle in there. So I think the dog's kind of out of play right now.
1: All right. I'm thinking if he ran.

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1: Go ahead.
0: Would one of you be willing to check out a security alarm? 5893 Giants Ridge Road. It's covering the north entry motion detector. All the county deputies are tied up in that area.
1: 10-4, full squad's copy.
0: Okay, thank you.

0: 81-year-old male that fell to his death, bleeding from near the eye. He is not on blood thinners. He is intoxicated. Photo of ambulance to the mainline station for an 81-year-old male that fell and hit his head and bleeding. Party is intoxicated at 0:45.
1: We'll monitor. Let us know if the police are requested.
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3: 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I'll be back on the call.
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I'll brief you once you get to the alleyway. You can just pull right up to where I'm standing.

0: 5 and Soka ambulance is on to a medical at 7928 Winter Road. 20-year-old male has chest pain, unknown cause, difficulty breathing, has not been drinking or any drugs tonight. St. Louis, Croquet, Station 5 and ambulance, a medical at 7928 Winter Road. 20-year-old male chest pain, unknown cause, difficulty breathing, St. Louis, clear, midnight 52.
1: Lot 2 has been reopened for routine traffic at 52 minutes.

0: Well, listen, out of the hospital. This is D3 Esther.
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2: Right, do a few answers if you want to discuss this.
1: Yeah, just hold on to them for a second. Discussion 4-1 here.

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One.

It was two giving ambulance, respond to Guardian Angels, 1500 Third Avenue East. Staff will meet you at the front door for a 101-year-old female, short of breath. They've done dual nebulizer treatments, and she's on oxygen. Ambulance to Guardian Angels. Staff will meet you at the front door, 101-year-old female, short of breath at 106.

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1: What?
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1: 14.
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1: 24.
3: I'll be following. 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
1: We did, and it came back. 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
0: 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Leah is looking for a ride back home.
1: 10-4.

0: St. Louis 2 Hibbing Ambulance, respond to 1617 6th Avenue East in the alley. Got a 59-year-old male, high blood sugar, they're unable to wake him. No response from pain stimulus. His reading is over 400. Hibbing Ambulance to 1617 6th Avenue East in the alley for a male diabetic, high blood sugar, they're unable to wake him. St. Louis clear 118.
1: Hitting copies. Medic 2.
0: No 118.

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2: Never.
1: Still come, hopefully.
2: Denver. They should be there shortly.
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0: That's affirmative. 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
1: Two.
0: 0100 block, Central Avenue South. Got a female from Denver in a vehicle. QMW when you're ready.
1: Go ahead.
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0: Harbor Yellow Paul 152 comes back to a 2014 gold Buick Regal registered to a Roman Urquhart out of Hibbing.
1: 10-4.

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1: Go ahead.
0: Just doing some more digging on this 1070 here. The comments do say that after being taken into custody, that she should be transported to UMCM.
1: Transport.

C1 St. Louis, do they want to hold at your MCM? 10-4.

0: 对，我。
1: Judy wants to ask for code 4 at the moment if she's refusing to open the door or roll on the window.
0: Over.

0: to anyone.
1: But
0: just FYI, doing more digging, it does look like the female RO might have a daughter with the same name, just a different middle name. I don't know if you guys want to confirm which one it is. There's one born in 52 and one born in 85.
1: Jean would be the middle name. Trish would be the one that's 50, born in 52.
0: Yeah, that's affirmative. That is going to be the female RO then.
1: 10-4.

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1: Well, my sister wants to go camping, so my parents took us in our new Nissan Pathfinder through a mountain trail.
0: Thank you, Leo.
1: No, it's not over yet. My brother wants to explore some caves, so we drove up a bunch of steep hills. 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
0: 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Yeah, it didn't break it, went out.
1: Temper.

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1: 10-4.

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0: First Street, Miss Saba Ave, Minnesota, Mary Robert Union, 806.
1: Pepper.
2: Ten four. You just know. Pretty sure that's a group home there.
1: 10-4. 474-476. Just advising, it might be best to try to handle this by phone. Last time I've been over there, if we come, then another person will call soon after wanting something else.
2: 10-4.

0: This is living 4195 Westford Road for an 80-year-old female rolled out of bed onto a cabinet and is in pain. 251.
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0: I'm in route to 3318 19th Avenue East and hitting to pick up the mail arrow.
1: 10-4, you said 3318 19th Avenue.
0: 10-4.
1: Copy.
2: Two eighty-one,
1: go ahead.
2: I'll be standing by here and having on a vehicle until they get back with the other parties.

0: Virginia squad for a suicide attempt. 619 13th Street South, a 36-year-old female took pills.
1: 10-4.
2: Welcome, copies.
3: Attempt. Law enforcement is en route. Virginia ambulance to 619 13th Street South for a 36-year-old female suicide attempt with unknown pills at 316.

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0: 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Can you confirm the house number one more time, please?
1: 619

0: Free St. Louis, are you still on the phone with ERP?
1: Yes, we are.
0: The name of the person we're looking for?
1: She said her name is Zodi Winterhart. I'm not finding any history with that. I do have a Zodi Fatici that was in history at the address.
0: 10-4.
2: Okay, hello, St. Louis. Can you run a plate for me?
1: Go ahead.
2: Out of Wyoming, 1 Paul, 6835. Could I also get the contact number for the RP, please? And if you let her know, I'm going to give her a call here.

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1: Droid.
0: To be at Midway Road and Tree Farm Road, just north of the location, RP stuck in the middle of the road in a semi.
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0: Transporting patient to St. Charles, Virginia.
1: Transporting at 343.
0: At 343?

complaint was possible suicide at 98, and I think 82 last year at this time. Much more stable. 86 for pulse rates, true sinus 100%, O2 on water, EP of 169 over 94. Patients not wanting an IV or tonight being diabetic. ETA is about 4 minutes. Do you have any questions? Okay. Meclizine and some THC gummies for

0: St. Louis, I'm Virginia Medic 2.
1: Go ahead.
0: Transport completed out of the Central Virginia.
1: 10-4 at 347.
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1: 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Two six four one seven eight five five two.
0: Super.

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0: Survivor at Lake City en route. No ETA. I'll be hanging out with lights.
1: Super.
2: If the road is closed, do you need to stay there even?
0: Probably not.

Valley 84 to Duluth Dispatch. We're done with the road work ahead, left lane closed on I-35, kind of by Massada and Fifth Avenue.

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1: 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Am I able to show that probate pickup is served?
0: Yeah, 10-4.
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0: Edward, Adam Sam 011 comes back to a 2014 silver in color Ford Fiesta hatchback, registered to a Dia Hoggle out of Hibbing.
1: 10-4, we'll be clearing the building.
0: Copy, clearing the building at 517.

Tower Ambulance, respond to Vermilion Senior Living, 1232 Birch Street North, room 112. Have an 85-year-old male at Fallon hit his head. He is on blood thinners. They don't believe he lost consciousness, but he does have dementia. Tower Ambulance to Vermilion Senior Living, room 112, for an 85-year-old that fell and hit his head. He is on blood thinners and has dementia. Sam is cleared 544.

0: suspicious vehicle.
1: 492.
0: Governor Township, 3581 McGeezy Road. At the turnaround at the dead end of the road, there's an abandoned black Ford truck with that says Bemidji on the side. Doesn't see anyone around it. License plate does not come back to anything.
2: Number

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0: Hey, when you get to the park, Jim, there's one can that says cardboard on it, but it's full of garbage. If you can grab that.
1: Well, you see, they moved that white pickup when you came through. I couldn't even get through. I had to turn around and back out.
0: That's just me, I guess.
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0: We 10-8 is 326. If you could log off the current on call.
1: Never. 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
1: 6.
0: Going to be at Rotary Apartments, 1033 North 6th Avenue, apartment 205, 911, hey, nope, no answer on callback. History with attendance, Vashi.
1: Go ahead.
0: You can disregard. He's calling back in for a medical.
2: St. Louis to Virginia Ambulance, respond to the Rotary Apartments, 1033 North 6th Avenue, apartment 205. Get a male having chest pains, numbness in his fingers, and difficulty breathing. He has taken 2 nitros with no relief. Virginia Ambulance to the Rotary Apartments, apartment 205, for a male, unknown age, possible heart, at 23.
3: Medic 5 assigned.
4: 10-4.

0: Tower Unit 1 to Central Virginia. We are 10,085, our 85-year-old male, coming from the assisted living tower. There's a lot of beds, the rough height of 2 feet. Does have an abrasion on his forehead and right knee. Patient did not lose consciousness, but is on blood thinner. No pain in the neck or head. Current blood pressure 168 over 86. Heart rate of 60. O2 is at 98%. Onium air glucose of 100. Patient is currently alert. 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
1: Sorry.

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0: What was the apartment number again?
1: Apartment 205.
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1: 10-4.

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0: Copy that.

0: St. Louis, Virginia Medic 5. I hear you're inside the apartment.
1: St. Louis, Virginia Medic 5, patient contact.
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1: 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Blood pressure 168 over 89, oxygen 98% room air. 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
1: Virginia 6.
0: I'll be out at 87 11th Street North. Can you call Armory for a tow on a vehicle up short in Palmont? It's the attached vehicle on the call.
1: Silver.

0: Line, go ahead.
1: Hey, Greg, can you have your guys grab us about 10 Collins? I forgot them. I don't think there's any in the 250 either, so just 10 of them just so we can block off both ends in the work zone.
0: Yeah, copy that. And you're setting up signs, correct?
1: Yep. All the signs and the auto flaggers, yeah.
0: You bringing up enough signs for side streets, too, or you need to have my guys grab signs for those couple side streets we've got that we'll be working in?
1: Yeah, I have them bring up just some stop or road work ahead or something like that for side streets. I think there's only going to be one. We're going to be past Jasper Street, so that'll be blocked. I think there'll be one at towards the bottom of the hill, so that'll be about it.
0: Yeah, I copy that. And then on the south side of the dump road, too, we'll have to have somebody by.
1: Yeah,

that, Mark.

0: dark brown truck. What do you need?
1: Oh, sorry. Did you dump Main Street yet? Those guys are going to come down and grab cans.
0: Doug said that he grabbed them Sunday, so they should be good, so I have not went down Main Street.
1: All right, 10-4. Nate, you might as well go check them, and I guess if any need to get dumped, just let Jim know, and he can come grab them. Probably are good.
0: Okay.
2: I know Doug dumped everything, I believe, on Sunday on Chestnut also.

0: Okay, go ahead and turn around, and then we'll go from here back.
1: You're drifting to 12.
2: Go ahead.
1: RP 266 will be at the beginning of it.
2: Copy that.
1: Front of it. That's a good reference.

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0: 12 to 15. Cool. You want this signal light right at 266, or do you want it on the other side of Jasper Street?
1: I'm going to be starting right after 266, right where you started your paint mark at, so.
0: My center line there?
1: Oh, the turn lane.
0: All right, I'll set up the lights.
1: We should start there. All right, 15 clear.

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0: Show me 10-8 squad 7. Just turn me up a check welfare on the 200 block of 6th Avenue North. I'll be out.
1: Confirm.

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0: Where was that transport unit that was going to make a stop and they need a hand?
1: Highway 53 in Harris.

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0: Everything separated. If anybody can, I can disregard.
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0: Can you cancel fire? We'll take that directory at the city staff.

0: Virginia 18 to Healy 14. You didn't bring a spray bottle with you, did you?
1: I didn't. I was just going to use theirs. Let me guess, they don't have one.
0: They do not, so we're going to have to go with no spray for today. Copy that. Yeah, we're going over here by the ATV park now on the other plan.
1: Okay.
0: And there's only one truck in front of me, and we can start loading right away, so we can load right away. I mean, we'll load within 5-10 minutes here.
2: There's no reason to rush to load because we're not even starting yet.
3: Yep, clear it out. Clear it right before you load, Jay.
0: Yeah, I'm just trying to figure it out here because, like I said, they want us to get loaded right away, or we can hold off. 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
0: If you made an ICR number for that incident that happened to San Francisco with the transport, you can clear it out, and if you didn't, I will need one at some point, so you can create one and clear it.
1: There's one made up.
0: Wonderful, thank you.

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0: Alright, I got 2 to the west.
1: What perfect timing, huh?

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1: 483.
0: Casey location showing an American Inn motel near the north end of the hotel. 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
1: I'm sorry, which call?
0: Call back for a civil standby.

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0: see one or two from Neighbor Trouble. I'm having issues with Neighbor parking some vehicles on the caller's property. Like, talk to the squad about it.
1: Denver,

0: Or do you need to file for a graffiti complaint?
1: Three.
0: Temporary. 5:30 Street, North Carolina.

0: Virginia Ambulance, respond to Virginia Police Department at 1004 South 2nd Avenue to the lobby. Adult males having an anxiety attack. Respond to Virginia PD. Adult male having an anxiety attack in the lobby.
1: St. Louis, Virginia Fire acknowledges we'll be walking over there.
0: Okay, perfect.

0: HPBA, are you on the air?
1: Go ahead.
0: I have a blight call on O'Rourke Road.
1: 10-4. Could you give me the RP's phone number?
0: 28-295-2653.
1: 10-4.

0: 473.
1: 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They're stopping out with security now. 475. 74.

0: Where's the USB port on this stupid truck?
1: Should be on the back wall, right hand side of the driver's seat there. Somewhere on that silver panel.
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0: 475 is that with one male? 470, when you get here, we're at the first entrance, the entrance that customers walk in.
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0: 3-0 copies.
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0: Fine.
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0: 1111 12th Street South. 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
1: Number.

CPVM. Go ahead. 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Paul M. Union Lincoln. 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John Ocean. Henry Nora. Then of William, regular spelling. Date of birth is 1958, 829.

0: We have an iPhone crash notification on Highway 53 in Lighting Township in the 4200 block between that lake and Gene Hill. No contact with anyone.
1: Copy. Can you pass it over to Steve?

0: Daily, it's like the days of thunder up there.
1: Yeah, should we switch to a tech channel and you can tell me when those lights are going to be changing?
0: I can, but I have to be down below for them to let you know when the lights are going to change. But yeah, if you want to go to TAC 6, that's fine.
1: Yeah, if we want to try to switch over to a TAC channel, that'd be great. So that way we can communicate and not be on range.
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Or 5 St. Louis. 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
2: 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Said last Thursday was kind of the last day he was feeling okay, and staff had been noticing that he'd been getting increasingly weak throughout the last couple of days. Patient has no complaints of any chest pain or shortness of breath. Stroke assessment is negative at this time. We do have a current blood pressure of 115 over 70, heart rate of 68, sinus rhythm on the monitor. SpO2 is 95% on room air. Our ETA is about 5 or 10 minutes, and we'll give you an update on arrival.
3: 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Copy. We'll be standing by.

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1: That works.

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1: St. Louis, 10 NAS. We'll get to it. We're code 4.
0: 4.

0: 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Transporting St. Mary's.
1: 10:15.
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0: Looks like one may have come up in the right lane against the red light.
1: I see that. Now, this thing's working too, so if you want to cheat, come on up. We got it going, I'm ready.
0: Who's on it?
1: That valve need to be heated up.
0: That's weird, because there wasn't any... Perfect, okay, and I'm going to get a new torch, too, for next time.
1: I told Wade to get map gas and a different head for that thing. Map gas burns a lot hotter.
0: I cheat, but there's traffic coming at me and two ahead of me at the red light, so I'll be there as soon as it changes.

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1: Thanks.

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1: He was from Virginia, paramedic, 69.
0: 1039. Bill, first responder, second page, 4595 Sierra Island Drive, Bill Township. For a 30-year-old male, fell off of a ladder, it was about 10 feet, is unconscious. Phil, first responder, second page, 4595 Cedar Island Drive. 30-year-old male fell off of a ladder that was about 10 feet in the air, is currently unconscious at 1039.

0: ambulance to?
1: So far, I will too.
0: I've got no response from Fail. Do you want anyone else mutilated?
1: Yeah, could you page out Central Lakes or Gilbert?
0: 10-4.
1: And could you also check the availability of air medical and get a working channel with Virginia?
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0: First Responders, Gilbert First Responders, 4595 Cedar Island Drive for a 38-year-old male, fell about 10 feet off of a ladder, is currently unconscious. Sale First Responders, third and final page, Gilbert First Responders, first page, 4595 Cedar Island Drive for a 38-year-old male who's unconscious after falling 10 feet off of a ladder at 1041.
1: Portable 6, acknowledging that page and also copying MP3.
2: At 1041. Where would you like the helicopter to land?

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1: Neil is going to respond to it now. He's still on the ground.
0: 10-4.

0: Fine.
1: I'll be out of the library. Code 4.
0: Sir.
2: You might as well come back here. You should have it fixed by then. If it's not fixed, I'll let you know. Close. Well, if we get this fixed, if you come back here, go to Savage.
3: Say those are Delta First Responders, Evelyn Ambulance, and Virginia Ambulance. Lifelink is a go. It's a 17-minute ETA to the airport.
4: The big manhole, we better leave that one alone.
3: 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STAC-1.

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1: Was this female projectile in the windshield here?

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0: Wow Central, does that big hee-haw in the parking lane right there by the sauna shop, does that mess with you at all? When they did the water line there.
1: The problem I really had on Central is where that grate by that Airbnb off boundary is. I thought I caught that the one time, but...
2: Gilbert Portable 8, just so you know, there is a train blocking Highway 97.
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1: Go ahead.
0: We're en route to the airport with Virginia Medics on board.
1: 11-1.

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1: How have you?
0: Yeah, out at the airport.
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0: All right, 91, squads are on scene, status in 10.

0: Savage Road with these guys hauling for now. It'll be a little bit here before we get it welded up.
1: What Savage Road?
0: That end off the 90-degree corner towards town there, right behind us.

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0: South County Squads for a callback on a reopened trouble neighbor, Brevner Township.
1: 215.
0: Of this trouble neighbor call at 7282 Morris Thomas Road, requesting a call back, did not know that you guys were called. He was cutting trees that overhang his property.

0: Ambulance, Virginia Medic 3.
1: Go ahead.
0: We are transporting to a center, Virginia.
1: 10-4-11-22.

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0: Starting with a callback, there's going to be an issue that her boyfriend took some makeup and won't give it back.
1: Is it all right now for me?

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1: Copy.
2: Very 4-7, what's on scene? No need for status.

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0: upper expression activity.
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0: 1700 block of 16th Avenue East. There's a male in his 20s with long hair, cream-colored shirt and jeans, was running with a heavy box into an apartment building. Kept checking behind him, which reporting parties said he was up to no good.

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0: Sending you a reopen fraud callback.
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It's going to be behind the senior center, 511 Chestnut Street. The victim has been punched in the face, and she's going to be behind the address. The aggressor fled towards Ivy Manor. 7-4.

0: Go ahead. 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The two are going to be a Jill Thompson and a Karen Siegel. I'm getting Karen attached now.
1: 10-4.

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Hermantown first responders, male ambulance. Persona 5293 Hermantown Road. 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

0: that was clear.
1: Metro Virginia, go ahead, make three.
2: Turn around, what is it? 67-year-old male, coming from residence. He had back surgery about 4 weeks ago. Said the pain was getting really bad today, so he called. Last set of vitals are 145 over 60, 120 pulse, and 96% heart rate. We're approximately 2 minutes out. Any questions?

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0: 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So Medic 2 is now taking that 819 11th Street North, and we're en route to Central Virginia.
1: Denver 1129.

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3: Carpenter, north of 82 anal, somebody went in a ditch here. There's a big ruts where somebody tugged them out. When you get done with that over there, the trucks go back to the shoulder machine. I need you to come fix this with the blade. There's material on the road. It just, they dug big holes.
4: Or whatever, I know the last truck isn't showing up.
3: 10-4, when you get done there, it's just south of Swamp Mobs there towards the 82. If you'll see it, I put a cone there.

0: Virginia 6, on my current. You can put me on the disturbance.
1: Tavor. You know, the Virginia Aircraft Super 1 South. That sounds like a road region, and it continued into the parking lot there. Couple males yelling at each other.
2: And those 1-2 will be out.

0: ambulance filled with first responders respond to 216 Michigan Avenue East, 86-year-old male who is unresponsive. 216 Michigan Avenue East for an 86-year-old male who is unresponsive at 1136.
1: Fire copy. Medic 6 in route.
2: 10-4, we're still on the phone with the caller. There'll be additional information.
3: St. Louis, Gilbert first responder, portable 6 and portable 4, acknowledging page.
2: Seven, and mail has been this way for about 30 minutes, unresponsive.
3: Ten four, 30 minutes.
2: 10-4.

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0: 6 from headquarters, admin. 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
0: We're ready for attack.
1: Copy that. What location?
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571 St. Louis, local check. 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

0: Great, fellas. Can I get an ICR number and time of death?
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0: That rings.

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0: 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Who's the RO for the George Charles Victor 959 car?
1: Benita Redmuthin?
0: Copy.
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1: 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I'm out of my squad.

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0: 305. 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
1: 10-4.

0: すいません。
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0: 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He has been returned home. If you could take him on the NCRC, please.
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0: Phase 1 location, showing at 4465 Martin Road. Nothing heard. Voicemail's not been set up.

0: 32. Manager at that Chisholm Inn in Suite Swanson to report some harassment.
1: Told me.

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1: Pues.
0: Team to this call. I'll be out at 7609 Wilson Road.
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2: 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Can I get someone to 10-19, please?
3: Sure, work.
4: The Park RV in Lot 30, RP's friend Scott Anderson has not been heard from for the past couple months, which is unlike him. He lives alone, no vehicles, and some cat history.
5: Of course, I'm free copy.
6: Four, seven, five, St. Louis.
4: Go ahead.
6: Yesterday I had a call regarding like animal abuse there. Was that the attached party that I dealt with?
4: I believe so. It's cross-reference in line one. Do you want me to reopen it so you can see it?
6: Having party in this current call?

475, yes, it says that you made contact with him and that you were petting his dog, no sign of injuries. Ten four, 477, I can just take this. I'll take care of this call.

0: Yo sí, sí.
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0: to locate 3900 block of Stedman Road, almost to Morris Thomas, a dark red Lincoln, all over the road and running stop signs, license plate, Henry Adam Henry, 408-1301.
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0: 10-4.
2: 475.

0: and vibes. Do you know if they're north or south bound?
1: It's going to be southbound, Stebner.

0: Only going 19 miles an hour. Sounds like RP still following. They're at the south side of Morris Thomas. 10-4.
1: Two-oh-three. Destination plans have changed again. I've updated it.
0: Copy. Four 475 and others. They took a right on Morris Thomas Road, traveling westbound now.
2: Put 473 on it as well.
0: 10-4.
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0: I'm sorry, 408.

0: 43 St. Louis, they're rolling away from me. Now they're stopped.
1: Copy, now stopped. Additional 6.
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2: We got enough.

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1: Craig.
0: A neighbor at 616 Garfield has a truck that's blocked in the way of RP's trailer that he needs to access.
1: Four, 7, 5 is clear. 10-4.
0: Ever.

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1: 34.
2: Can we have EMS to our location to check the driver out? She stated she's just coming from dialysis.
1: 10-4. Would you like just mail or code 3 response from fire as well?
2: Just mail.
1: 10-4.

0: 777 to code 4.
1: Virginia Ambulance, respond to the Edgewood Vista Assisted Living, 705 17th Street North, room 119, 119, 85-year-old female with chest pain, low blood pressure, also has a heart history, 705 17th Street North, room 119, Edgewood Vista, 85-year-old female with chest pain.
2: Hey, Russ, Virginia Medic 2 is late.

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1: 1326?
2: I turn right in front of you.
3: Yeah, they did. Thanks, Ken.
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0: He sent you security some video footage from one on the 12th.
1: 10-4.

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1: 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Patient complains of chest pain, headache, nausea, no vomiting. Patient's currently not nauseous, but has been coming and going. Patient has had a headache for several days. We got an 18-gauge IV established in the left AC. Pupils are pleural. Heart rate is 60, BP 105 over 62, SpO2 is 98% of her merit. Currently a sinus rhythm. Patient does have a history of AFib and is on blood thinners. For more info on arrival.
0: That's a good copy. We'll be standing by.

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In Buell, 501 Memorial Drive, there's a male driving down Memorial on his lawnmower, making the influence of something.

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1: Three.
0: Northern CMA calling in, seeing there's a male walking around employees' cars and hung out by the garage and then walked back toward the shelter along the shore.
1: Yeah.

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0: Ongoing issues with dogs left in a white truck, 500 block 16th Street North.
1: Come for it.

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2: Tempo

0: 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There's some storage units. I'll be pulled on there. I'll dump this load on you, and then we'll head south.
1: Copy that.

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0: So we got a TTY message into 911 with a string of nonsense. And then a male voice came on the line and was swearing at something. I don't know if he's having phone issues or what. 400 block of 9th Street North.
1: Yep.
2: Different example. It's not in the area that's also trouble.
0: Half hour.

0: 19.
1: Three eight two one, 10-8. I'm putting back on that.
0: Never.

0: feel like first responders being an ambulance. Just on a 5177 Dickerman Road for a elderly female dialysis and hemo patient. Having complications, spot on scene. LA first responders mail ambulance to 5177 Dickerman Road for an elderly female cancer and dialysis patient having some complications. Squad is on the scene with her. 1421.
1: St. Louis, Maryland, getting order.
0: Go ahead.
1: 200 and 212 in route, police station.
0: 1421. Genius Coast, I have a 911 disconnect. 600 block, 2nd Avenue North.
2: Hey.
0: There were nothing heard.

0: hitting squads for attempt to locate is near the First Avenue apartments. A male possibly driving a federal license. Also, caller believes they intentionally tried to run them over. Ian Brown or Tam Buick, Century, unknown direction to travel.
1: Page 3.
0: Caller believes he'll be headed to, the driver will be headed to Country Estates.
1: 10-4.
2: Virginia 6-10-4.
0: Go ahead.
2: You can merge the 911 disconnect and trouble unknown. It's the same number and you can close them out UTL.
0: 10-4.

0: Thanos, Rather Crispy 2.
1: Go ahead.
0: Mineral.
1: 1424.

0: is an ambulance respond to 425 5th Street Southwest. 68-year-old male calling for himself. Recent hospitalization for AFib. He's gaining water weight. No chest pain. Does have difficulty breathing and weakness. 425 5th Street Southwest. 68-year-old male calling for himself. Recent hospitalization for AFib. Is gaining water weight. 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
1: Lewis, two medic, three sign.
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1: Need a read back or just attach?
0: Just attach.
1: 10-4.

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1: Go ahead.
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1: Tally entrance.
0: Copy. Yeah, I was just trying to get around that little pump out there.
1: Go ahead.
2: 225, David Zebra, Boy, 1937.
1: Sorry, you said that's Michigan?
2: Yeah, 10-4.
1: 10-4, car or truck?
2: Passenger car, 26 tabs.
1: 10-4.
3: H-261-89, Highway 21. For an assault that occurred between a brother and a sister, possible broken ribs. 6189 Highway 21, for an assault, respondent stage for a fight that broke out between two siblings, possible broken ribs to the female.
4: Female's requesting medical for possible broken ribs.
0: Around, but it's doing that thing like it did in Coleraine, where like every foot and a half, 3 feet, it's leaving a patch on your driver's side.
5: Nope, we're leaving that stuff. That's just right there where the gaps are in the gutter, so.
0: Yeah, I see that now that I'm looking to the right, that they're lined up perfectly. Copy that.

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1: 10-4, 1434. Oh, standby, it just came back. I'll attach it.
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1: 1436.
2: Go for mail.
3: Good afternoon. We got a 71-year-old female patient currently laying on her side. Went through dialysis today. Blood pressure 70 over 20. O2's at 89. Glucose 260. One of your crews was out with her earlier on Morris Thomas Road.
2: Mail copies. Thank you.

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0: 1439.
2: Yeah, Frank, just hang on right there. I'll be back in just a minute.
3: 10-4.

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1: Copy that.

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0: 5320. 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
1: Go ahead.
0: There's a tractor trailer in front of the jail on Haines. Looks like the trailer plate's 6914 Sam Tumpole.
1: 10-4.
2: St. Louis. Can you change this to a PI, and I don't need any response from fire or EMS?
1: 10-4.

0: Virginia squads have an animal complaint at that courthouse.
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0: 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I don't know if they had any collars or tags.

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0: Are we still staging?
1: 10-4 deputies are still in a row.
0: Copy. We're staging just all the time the driveway.
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1: 489.
2: I'll be on a related traffic stop with a Hyundai Elantra. I already attached. I'm on in front of the Proctor Credit Union.
1: 10-4.

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0: 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Did you copy?
1: Pike Sandy copies.
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0: 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Nothing heard.
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0: All first responders will be leaving this scene.
1: 1523.

0: Houston ambulance respond to 10166 Highway 65, 76-year-old female, foot and leg are numb, having poor circulation, is breathing normally. Code 2 request, 10166 Highway 65, between White City Road and Lake Leander Road, for a 76-year-old female, foot and leg are numb, having poor circulation. Code 2.
1: X5 is in.
0: 28.

0: 305 or 306 have a child locked in a vehicle, 205 Adams Avenue.
1: 306.

0: We're in Roger facility, the Fox Miller 38-38-year-old female who was involved in a domestic dispute, thrown to the ground, complaining of left-sided rib pain. She does have popping, pump palpation on the left side, ruffle, seventh rib, mid-axillary. Lung sounds are pretty equal bilaterally, just right, equal. We have a CT gauge established right EC, 50 microsecond on the board. That's a vital to a pulse of 87, blood pressure of 149/94. 95% of that repair. We'll be there in about 3 minutes for the first monitor. Do you have any questions?
1: I'm just going up to triage the lobby, if you wouldn't mind pulling EID prior to getting here. That's a good copy, Virginia.

0: Calling Ambulance Pike Sandy First Responders. Respond to 7213 Britt Bypass. 85-year-old male with low blood pressure with pulmonary edema. There is a paramedic on scene evaluating the patient. Defibrillator has gone off at night for the patient. 7213 Britt Bypass, 85-year-old male, low blood pressure with pulmonary edema. Defibrillator has gone off at night for the patient. There is a paramedic evaluating at this time. 1537.
1: 42, en route.
2: 1537.
1: To assign.
2: 1537. And serve an unserved order at the lighthouse downtown.
3: .326 is out of position.
4: Thanks. Can take a look at it, man.
2: 10-4.

0: 27.
1: Have a hang up from 5580 Pine Street. Looks like it's just phase one. We don't have a location on it and unable to call it back. Nothing was heard.
0: 10-4.

0: No, Hirsch responders, male and males, respond 5080 to another circle, permit 34, for a BLR medical pendant activation, no contact with the subscriber. Herman Hill, first responders, male and males, to 5080 to another circle, permit number 34, for a BLR medical pendant alarm activation, no contact with the subscriber. 1548.
1: St. Louis County, Herman Turner out.
0: 1549.

0: closest one is 5582. I don't see anybody around. I think you can close it out. And I believe this has happened before in that same kind of location.
1: 10-4.
2: This is a squad calling radio here, unreadable.
1: Good. Can I put you on that check welfare, or are you done with it?
3: Leave it impending, please.

0: driver of team.
1: Field 2.
2: Taking a transfer from International Falls to the Navy. On our way to life also.
1: We did get a cancellation on the medical on Jennifer Circle, if that's the one you're talking about.
3: Copy. Your turn, Mail, please.

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1: Go ahead.
0: This party walked into the courthouse about an hour ago and was served. Just hasn't been updated and shield yet. You can close it out.
1: 10-4.

request to spot or see the ambulance. Respond to 345 East White Street, 70-year-old female having lower back pain. 345 East White Street, 70-year-old female having lower back pain.

0: A first responder acknowledging that page of 345 East White.
1: 5058.
2: St. Louis Ely Medic 1.
1: Go ahead.
2: We are acknowledging page and en route.
1: 10-4, 1558.

0: Hemming Fellows Medical is known at 414 First Avenue North, 82-year-old female, leg weakness, 1601.
1: Hemming Ambulance responded 414 First Avenue North, 82-year-old female sitting on the couch, unable to get up, legs are giving out. 414 First Avenue North, 82-year-old female sitting on the couch, unable to get up, legs are giving out at 1602.
2: Heading medic 5, assigned, running route.
3: 10-4, 1602.
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3: On scene 1602. I'm seeing
5: 209 South.
3: Squad 209.
5: 5429, standing. Good evening.
3: Good evening.

0: you over.
1: Yep.
0: There's a parking lot at the base of Rock Hill. Marty's going to take 244 and park over there. I'm walking a trail that kind of parallels Junction Avenue right now. Just that direction.
1: Copy that. I ran into two hikers and I asked them if they saw anybody, and they had, and they said they walked a pretty good area around here, so.
0: Copy that.
2: Parkland A from Parkland D.
0: All right.
2: I believe I found them over here, up that trail you sent me in on a little one that kind of branch off.
0: Are you familiar with Rock Hill? Are you kind of at the top of that?
2: I'm not familiar, but that little base landing on the top of the hill is what I imagine that might be, but I'm a little bit past that.
0: Okay, copy that. I'll make my way over there.
1: I'm with them here, too. We'll see what we can do.
0: Okay.
3: Hey, what's your name, Mike? Do you know anything, Travis?
4: Good for 69.
3: St. Louis, you play Sandy Britt.
4: Go ahead.
3: St. Louis, play Sandy Britt. Clear the Britt Road, Britt Bypass call.
4: 69.

0: Okay, 4.3. We got him on stock. We're going to swap with him out here and see what if we can get him out of here.
1: Copy that. So you're going to just head back in the direction where we were parked originally?
0: That's correct.
1: 244A to 244B, you want to go back to the original parking lot?
2: Headed that way.
3: Vehicle lock on.
1: 306.
3: Empire's at 107 South Elba Avenue, looking to get in his vehicle.
1: Stand for it.

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1: Go ahead.
0: I'll be executing a search warrant for 3151 Wilderness.
2: 10-4-16-13. Was visited by your community medic today. Had an increase of a little bit of pulmonary edema and hypotension. Patient has a long cardiac history, including he is currently in a first degree sinus rhythm, bradycardic of 40 to 50. Patient was recently adjusted on his Lasix, just generally feeling unwell. Tonight an IV at this point. Got a pulse of 47, BP192 over 65, 795 on room air. Give you a couple minutes. Any questions or orders?
3: Negative 10-4.

0: 7, ambulance response to Timber Bay Lodge, 8347 Timber Bay Row, cabin 12. 77-year-old male has a cut to the leg. A car rolled into his leg. We're also contacting Air Medical. 8347 Timber Bay Road to Timber Bay Lodge, cabin 12. 77-year-old male cut his leg badly. Car rolled into his leg. And he is also on blood thinners. Patient is conscious and breathing normally. St. Louis clear at 1617.
1: St. Louis, Ely Medic 2.
0: Ely Medic 1.
1: We are transporting to Ely Hospital.
0: St. 1617.

0: 262-326. Hey, Chance, you could jump on my call. You're a little bit closer in case we need to get a tourniquet on this guy.
1: Yeah, 10-4.
2: And we have on second page to respond to Timber Bay Lodge, 8347 Timber Bay Row. 77-year-old male, cut his leg badly. He's conscious and breathing normally. He's also on blood thinners, and they are applying direct pressure. Air Medical has also been paged. Respond to Timber Bay Lodge, 8347 Timber Bay Road. For a male with a cut on his leg, car rolled into his leg, bleeding badly. They are applying direct pressure. Not sure if the blood is squirting or not. St. Louis clear at 1619.
3: 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We're out at Ely Hospital.
4: 10-4, 1620.

Cochrane was paging Babbitt Fire Department. Respond to the area of Timber Bay Lodge, 8347 Timber Bay Road, for air medical landing zone, 30-minute ETA for a male who cut his leg. It's badly bleeding. Respond to 8347 Timber Bay Road, Timber Bay Lodge. Need a landing zone for air medical. ETA is going to be 30 minutes, 1621.

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0: 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I'll be in route shortly.
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0: 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You can try Babbitt first if you don't get anything start Ely.
1: 10-16-22.
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0: Central Virginia from Virginia Medic 5, please report.
3: Babbitt Ambulance, page for ALS. Babbitt Ambulance, page for ALS. 28347 Timber Bay Road for a male who cut his leg and is badly bleeding. 8347 Timber Bay Road for a male who cut his leg badly, bleeding, 1623.
4: Negative. Patient does take blood thinners, chest EMS intact, all four extremities. Right now her vitals are pulse 81, blood pressure is 125/75. SpO2 is 99% on room air, respiratory rate is at 18, poor lead shows AFib, blood glucose is 183. We'll be here in about 5 minutes with more report. Any questions?
0: The scene right now, flying ambulance.
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2: Right.
1: Information on that trouble unknown and pending at the Hagman Lake Campground 2801 Echo Trail. It looks like it's a crash notification from his cell phone. However, we heard a normal talking voice in the background. There was no answer on callback. Let me know if you want me to start a medical response.
2: Sure, you can start medical precautionary. Keep trying. I'm almost at this accident.
1: Copy that.
3: Acknowledging Paige, we're going to set up the landing zone at Violet Road and North Drive, right here on the west side of town.
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2: 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I mean, check welfare in LaBelle Township.
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0: 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Male voice was trying to call back with no answer, now not responding. St. Louis clear at 1629.
1: First responder.
2: Go ahead.
1: Is Neely Ambulance 1 clear of that last call?
2: Are at the hospital.
1: Copy that. I'll head up to Hegman Lake in a personal vehicle, and I'll try to advise everybody what's going on.
2: 10-4, 1630, and we've tried to call back several times and just get the voicemail.
1: Copy that.
3: St. Louis. St. Louis, Morse, 455, respond.
2: 1630.
4: St. Louis, Healy 3.
2: Healy, go ahead.
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2: 1634.
3: On FP3. Go ahead, man. Looks like this is in on Hedman Lake there. Has anybody tried getting a hold of this number that the call came from?
4: I think dispatch has tried a couple times with no answer. I'm about Echo Short right now.
3: Yeah, 10-4. I'll start heading up that way.
4: Sounds good. Try giving that number a call and see, because it looks like it's going to be in the parking lot.
3: Yeah, the address that's in the call is for the parking lot there at Hegman, but the coordinates that they have are next to Hegman Lake. I think that's about 3/4 mile in there.
4: Copy that. Healing Medic 1 from Morris 404, FP3.
2: Go
5: ahead.
2: Scott 203 was able to make contact with the RP, so it was just an accidental dropping of the phone.
5: 10-4, 22.
2: Copy.
6: Two six two, copy that. Thank you, 325.

0: 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You can cancel for 2801 Echo Trail. 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Everything is okay. They dropped the phone while they were unloading a canoe. 2801 Echo Trail, Hegman Lake Campground. 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
0: 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We're back in service.
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0: 3 statistic. St. Louis of Virginia 3 status check. St. Louis, Virginia 3.
1: Virginia 2, I'll float over there.
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0: 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Kenosha Township on Miller Trunk Highway.
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0: 10-4.
2: CLC St. Louis, you want to add me as to that paper service, please?
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4: 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And 303, I copy.
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4: 10-4.
6: 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St. Louis clear at 1653.

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1: 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With information on a loose dog in the area of 6th Avenue East and East 29th Street for a tan and white dog. 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

0: Okay. Morris, first responder on scene. Any first responders showing up on this call park on the highway?
1: Hunting 6056.

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2: Morse acknowledges cancellation.
1: 1657, the island.

285, they're in an attempt to locate that was transferred to state southbound Highway 73 from mile marker 102 near Highway 1, near Highway 65. A vehicle passing on double yellows, nearly causing an accident. Blue Chevy Impala or Malibu. Information at 1659.

0: 31 St. Louis, 10-7. Have a good night.
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2: Virginia 3.
1: Could you recall this as a disturbance?
2: Denver.

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0: Did you happen to get my message to Latu?
1: Yes, I just responded.
0: 10-4, thanks.

0: Porter, say those to him.
1: 1702. 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
0: Southview Apartments, Building 12, 12 Southview Drive, Apartment A, Adam. Reporting Pretty's neighbor is having a mental health crisis or dementia. She's trying to leave without clothes on. Maybe a Carol Meyer.

0: St. Louis Beverly Ambulance 2. We're arriving at the Healy Hospital.
1: 1708. Go ahead.
2: I'll be en route to that check welfare.
1: 10-4, and it does look like there's been some recent welfare checks for mental health.
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0: We took a direct call from the Central Virginia to return a patient back to Waterview.
1: Tempo 1710.
0: Ambulance, Virginia Medic 2. 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

0: County Squad 3, transfer the caller to state reporting cell phone 53 from the Cotton area, crotch rocket past VRP at the 100 miles an hour at
1: 1713. 209.
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0: The Fairview Masava Clinic, 3605 Mayfair Avenue for an open line with no answer on callback.
1: Tampa.

0: I'd love going out to Hermantown Walmart for an elderly male with a severe nosebleed at 1716.
1: Hermantown First Responders, Mayo Clinic Ambulance, Paramedical at Walmart, 4740 Loberg Avenue for an elderly male with a nosebleed to the front restroom. Hermantown First Responder, Mayo Clinic Ambulance, Medical at Walmart, 4740 Loberg Avenue for an elderly male with a nosebleed in the front restroom. Not on blood thinners, he's a diabetic at 1716.
0: She was unable to locate the other vehicle, so she took off and just wants to make sure she's not going to get in trouble.
2: Are you able to access a previous call and see if there's a contact number for this lady's brother, Paul?
0: Never.
2: 1022, we got it, no.
0: Copy. Ten four.

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1: Check that for Knights also, please. Two 15, St. Louis, I'm clear.
0: 10-4. I-1-1, Long Swallows, Venice.
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0: 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Now I can head to that accident shortly.
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0: Could you pull Carol's QDP from the Virginia call and attach to my call?

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0: contact information on an attempt to locate given the state. Mail marker 55, up Highway 53 near Half Moon Lake, northbound 53 for a white Dodge Ram. Out of state plates, pulling a boat, unable to maintain their lane. Information 1745.
1: Plates obstructed.
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0: FD171 will be in service. Good evening.
1: Good evening.
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0: 209 South, so yeah, Illinois, QDP, name and date of birth.
1: Go ahead.
0: Actually, if we can go by number, because I will not be able to do this. Sam, 300-6957-9019. Should come back to a Paul seat.
1: 10-4.

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1: 10-4.
3: /281.
1: But
3: it'll be 169, actually just west of the pipeline. In by Keewatin. King King Sam 463.
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1: 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Nothing local. I will attach his information.
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0: Go ahead, 208.
1: Lincoln Henry Williams, 713.
0: 10-4. Squad 45.
2: 45.
0: Secondhand report of an owl stuck in a net by the track and field area at the school.
2: Copy.
0: 1755.

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1: Copy. 226, loud out there.
0: Ten four.
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1: 10-4.

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2: Denver.

0: Cottage Club 3, transfer to Colorado State, reporting of vehicle all over the road, Solway Township. This is in the 6500 block of 194. Vehicle is traveling eastbound, swerving all over the road. The only description is a black Dodge Ram. And that's between Kenosha Road and Jackson Road at 1803.
1: 209's in the area. Is it the, like right now, they just called?
0: 10-4, they just called and we transferred it through.
1: I got them here at the 6200
0: block. 6200
1: block
0: of 194, 10-4.
1: Close my traffic stop out with a matter record.
0: 10-4. Go ahead.
2: Did she give a name for which son?
0: They just put it in. It's a Ethan Humphrey.
2: I'm working.
0: Yeah, I'm going to close that out. I've got you assigned to the central locate now.
1: 10-4, associated. Sean Victor George, 412, 194, and Hanson.
0: 10-4.
3: 477-476. Go ahead. Do you want me to continue heading there? Do you have enough people?
4: We're probably in.
0: He's still eastbound past Solway.
5: You're working on the road sign.
0: 10-4.
1: No, we're still going.
3: 472.
0: 10-4.
1: And I'd come into a stop just before the roundabout.
0: Stopping just before the roundabout.

0: I'm seeing Oscar 274 and others. 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We're trying to clarify information right now.
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2: Code 4, Jim. Be clear, you can send me that and call up the Jim.
1: Code 4.

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1: If you want, Ethan was cooperative earlier, so I'm most likely just going to try to attempt phone contact with him here in a second.
0: Temper, I'll just hold until you cancel.
2: And Flight 274, she was uncooperative, RP. She said she heard bang, bang, did not see a weapon.
1: Never.
2: Ten four. I'll attach him. Nothing local.

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2: 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Thank you.
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1: 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I'm always open.
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2: Bowel during transport to bed. They said he's on his stomach and non-responsive. Please acknowledge at 1827.

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It's 1201 8th Street, filled for a 66-year-old male who fell. Never.

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1: 209.
0: I know this is a North Shore Drive call, but do you just want to let State know? Just, these guys are taking 61 as well at times.

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1: 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Who's out of service?
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0: St. Louis to Havens-West, call back on that threat.
1: Which one?
0: Pepper, name and number coming to you.
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2: You sent me a harassment complaint call. You can use the Babbitt shortstop as the address. And then I'll be out at 51 Cypress Boulevard to speak to a party involved.
1: Timber.

0: First one's from 2025. It's MN8602, Lincoln Paul.
1: Yeah.
0: 2026, it's MN6718, Mary David.
1: 10-4. I'll run those.

0: East 29th Street. For a 46-year-old male calling for himself. He said he feels weird and thinks he touched something. Everything seems in slow motion and fuzzy. He had some alcohol use yesterday, but nothing today. Please acknowledge at 1845.
1: Same, let me see if Medic 5 assigned.
2: 10-4.
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1: Stand by one. St. Louis Hitting Clots Medical Serenity, 1631 East 29th Street. Reporting party is calling, advising he's feeling weird, thought he touched something. Looks like there's previous suicidal threat history at the apartment in November with a handgun. And Hansi is clear.
0: No more.
1: 145.
0: Go ahead.
1: There are no pay cars in the area.
0: Awesome.
1: I'll see if they have someone from out of the area that might be able to give you a call.
0: Thanks, I'd really appreciate it.

0: Good.
1: DNR would have referred this to the Raptor Center if they had been available. I put the non-public number on your call if you're going to follow up with them.
0: 10-4, I'll give them a call.
1: 10-4.
2: Hey, Lois, Toby Medic 5 is on the scene.
1: 18-49.

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1: Go ahead.
0: Transporting one to Central Virginia.
1: 1850.

0: This is Essential Health, Virginia. Go ahead.
1: We're in Roger City with a conscious. In alert 66660 male coming from Waterview Pine. This is living. Yeah. Patient had a fall from standing while transferring to his bed, landing on his head. Staff reports that patient did lose consciousness for approximately 1 to 2 minutes. There's a small skin tear on the right temple as well as a small skin tear on the right elbow. Lose control. Patient's currently alert-oriented per baseline. Does have a previous stroke history with right-sided deficits. Blood glucose 94. Last set of vitals, you have a pulse of 85. Blood pressure 133 over 83. 96% on repair. We have an 18 gauge established in the left AC. Patient is not on blood thinners. He'll be there in about 4 minutes for the race. One, any questions?
0: Negative. Good report.

0: 326 St. Louis.
1: 326, go ahead.
0: Clear that address. Nobody answered the door when I was knocking. All that's what comes up clear, so.
1: Denver,

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1: 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Male that took a 99 shooter and paid 10 cents for it. Left on foot up 6th Avenue, a black male with a black hoodie, blue and black backpack.
0: Gun 4.